is back in height about 3,000 feet right above Sector 016. The bird was carrying some beer bottles, a bag of vegetables, was lit contrary to regulations, and was smoking a pipe. We instruct all planes cruising the same.

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I'd like to take you home to my nest. 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You will have a pleasant rest. Sleep on my chest.

0: While we're tuning up, it's just the there is a real story to the Muswell Hillbillies, as you possibly know. It's based on Dave and I, we're related.
1: Believe it or not.
0: Same mother, different fathers. But I came from a part of London that was redeveloped, and it was just like the centre of London. And I wrote this album a while back, and it was like it's like the Beverly Hillbillies, you know, moving to the green fields of Muswell Hill to strike it rich from the inner cities. It's called the Muswell Hillbillies.

ladies and gentlemen, I'd like to introduce you the extraordinary sensation. Ladies and gentlemen, the eternal afflict.